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1: You guys ready for Battle of the Bands? Yeah! 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Let's rock! Up next, we have Fionn! What's that? 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

took the long road across the ocean. 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